0: can't talk for hustlers. The evolution of trap music. Now trap music is just, you know, a dope boy's philosophy. A form of trap niggas' experiences and adventures. Set the music, but not just when he cracking the key or when he cooking the work or when he sell it or he get busted. We want all, like, what happened when he go on vacation, you know? How is that? What happened when he fall in love or have his first child? I always wanted to cover all those bases because dope boys go through many, many things. Just because it's trap music don't mean it got to be one-dimensional. Diversified vibes.
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1: 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Would you get my back? 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Would you rescue me? Would you rescue me? Would you rescue me when I'm by myself? When I need your love, if I need your help, would you rescue me? Would you rescue me?

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Would you rescue me?

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1: Wow, diarrhea.
2: Muscle

are the weak. So let's raise a glass to us and to those who are still finding the courage to walk away from the gaslighters, the abusers, the narcissists. Cheers to teaching us what and who we don't need or want to flourish, for trying to steal our joy, but leaving us with lessons that only have made us stronger, only have made us dig deeper, only have taught us how to stand up when we are knocked down. They actually gift us with everything they will never have. So cheers to them. And if any of you ever think of coming for me again, don't tease me with a good time.